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Oh, my, yes, that is Jimmy Martin's version of Bill Monroe's classic Blue Moon of Kentucky at 8:02 on this Bluegrass Saturday night on 96.9 WSIG, streaming live on 969WSIG.com. I'm Les Irby till midnight, and that was Jimmy Martin's Blue Moon of Kentucky. That was for Kevin in Hazard Hill. And before that, for Sarah, we heard a whole collection of folks, a Nitty Gritty Dirt Band, Johnny Cash, Ricky Skaggs, Roy Acuff, and Emmy Lou Harris, and some others with Will the Circle Be Unbroken, yes. And for Chris and Shenandoah, we heard Alison Krauss, Down to the River to Pray. Now, we got some more gospel coming up, some more songs about moonshine and carrying on and decidedly not gospel. And we've got some Halloween songs coming up. Start with a few of those. Halloween's on Saturday this year. My Halloween show is going to be an all bluegrass Halloween show because there are so many ghost stories in bluegrass music and stories about witches and haunted things and people and places and murder ballads. There's a whole bunch of them. So if you're looking forward to that, on Halloween night, we've got 6 hours of Halloween and horror bluegrass, so that ought to be fun. Let's see. I want to say hi to Glenn and all the folks out to River's Edge Campground. One here, James King, in 30 Years of Farming. There we go. There's James King on the Bluegrass Saturday night, 96.9 WSIG.

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4: Twas battered and scarred, and the auctioneer thought it hardly worth his while to waste much time on the old violin, but he held it up with a smile. "What am I offered, good folks?" he cried. "Who'll start the bidding for me? A dollar? $1? Two? Only two? $2, who'll make it three? $3 once. $3 twice. Going for three." But no. From the back of the room, a gray-haired man came forward and gently picked up the bow. And then, wiping the dust from the old violin, tuning up the loose strings, he played a melody as pure and sweet as the

music stopped. And the auctioneer, with a voice quiet and low, said, "Now what am I bid for the old violin?" And he held it up with the bow. $1,000. Who'll make it two? 2,000. Who'll make it three? 3,000 once. 3,000 twice. And going and gone, said he. The people cheered, but some of them cried, "We don't understand. What changed its worth?" Then someone replied, "The touch of a master's hand." So many a man with life out of tune and battered and scarred with sin is auctioned cheap to the thoughtless crowd. Much like the old violin, he's going once and going twice. He's going and almost gone. But then the master comes, and the foolish crowd never can quite understand the worth of a soul and the change that's wrought by the touch of the master's hand.

Oh, legendary old fiddling Chevy Wise on the Bluegrass Saturday night on 96.9 WSIG, streaming live on 969WSIG.com. We're on him in a minute. Before that, we heard Glenn Duncan on the fiddle and the great Eddie Stubbs, longtime member of the Johnson Mountain Boys and renowned Nashville radio personality, with Touch of the Master's Hand. And old Chevy Wise is much associated with the Orange Blossom Special. E.G. Rouse wrote the Orange Blossom Special, but Chubby Wise was driving a taxi cab in Jacksonville, Florida, and playing the fiddle at nights with the Rouse Brothers Band, and was the first fiddle player to play that song. It's very often associated with him. Yesterday would have been Chubby Wise's birthday. He was born October the 2nd of 1915, passed away January the 6th back in 1996. The little privilege I had the opportunity to see him play several times on the subject of fiddling. We had a little impromptu Dolly Parton tribute. It just kind of fell together. You know, I did a long, extensive tribute to Dolly the week immediately after her passing. And every week it seems like something comes up that's kind of a tribute to Dolly. She was involved with so many songs and over so many years. Well, I had a request from Chris in Shenandoah earlier for Dolly Parton and These Old Bones. And my friend Jim Hensley in Edinburgh wanted to hear Rhonda Vincent's bluegrass version of Dolly's 9 to 5. I got both of those coming up, and segueing from this song about a fiddle player and a fiddle song into that. Here is Michael Martin Murphy with the song he wrote and recorded as a bluegrass song that also was a country hit for Dolly, and it's called Fiddlin' Man.

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1: Well, I know the Jews are coming. I could feel it in my bones. These old bones have also told me that I won't be here for long. Did you know that you's adopted? Did you know you once was mine? But the county took you from me, said I wouldn't write mine. But I just knowed I had to see you before these bones was laid to rest. So I conjured up a message. It must have worked, I guess. This gift runs in the family. I know you also know. And I passed this gift on to you. These old bones, they're just for show. These old bones will tell your story. These old bones.

Oh, you had plenty of magic, Dolly. Dolly Parton on the Bluegrass Saturday night on 96.9 WSIG. And These Old Bones, that was for Chris over in Shenandoah. And we got lots more songs about witches and werewolves and ghosts and all kinds of things coming up on the Halloween night version of the Bluegrass Saturday night. I may play a few of those tonight, too. Before that,

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Oh, Alan Jackson, oh, the Bluegrass, Saturday night on 96.9 WSIG, streaming live on 96.9 WSIG.com, from his Bluegrass album called, of course, The Bluegrass Album, and Blue Ridge Mountain Song. That's from my friend Philco in Shenandoah. Before that, old buddy Sammy Sheeler and the Lonesome River Band called Charlottesville. Sammy's got a birthday coming up later on this month. October 10th is his birthday. And we heard Bronwyn Keith Hines from her latest album, one called Virginia Girl. At 8:55, I am on the lesser. I'll be with you till midnight every Saturday. 6 until midnight on the Bluegrass Saturday night. 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Let's see, got some Billy Strings coming up a little while later. I'll do some songs by Billy because today is his birthday. And let's see, got some other requests I want to get around to. Here's one. We're gonna go from the Blue Ridge to Bluebirds. I want to say hi to my friend Hoyt and his lovely wife Donna, and hear some songs about Bluebirds. This is one they actually reminded me of that I'd completely forgot about. It's an old Rose Maddox song called Bluebird, Let Me Tag Along. Now, this version is a little more bluegrassy. It's by Janet McGarry, and here's her version of Bluebird, Let Me Tag Along. On the Bluegrass Saturday night.

Can't get a better combination than Mike Wiseman and Lester Flatt and the Bluebirds singing in the Blue Ridge Mountains on the Bluegrass Saturday night on 96.5 WSIG and streaming live on 969WSIG.com. Before that, we heard Jim and Jesse, and I hear the Bluebirds singing. Two different songs with two very similar titles. Janet McGarry, Bluebirds, Let Me Tag Along. I got two more Bluebirds for you. And then we've got Ralph Stanley classics coming up that I had requests for. These are very different. One's by progressive band Trout Steak Revival, and the other one, well, it's not really bluegrass, it's old-time country. So, but it's an interesting song, and I thought I'd sneak it in anyway. This is by Marvin Rainwater from his album Cherokee Rockabilly, and Gonna Find Me a Bluebird.

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That was Ralph. And Little Maggie, that was for River John over in Smoke Hole. And before that, going out to Philco and Sarando, the Stanley Brothers, and Stonewalls and Steel Bars, Love on My Mind. And the Bluegrass Saturday night made possible by many fine folks we appreciate, including Carpet Tech of Virginia and Broadway, the Valley's full-service flooring store. You'll be happy with every step. I want to say hi to, to Danny in Waynesboro. I'm sorry to keep you waiting. Here's Daly and Vincent with their rendition of the Statler Brothers' Brave Apostles 12.

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A couple of versions of an old bluegrass classic, Paul and Silas Bound to Jail All Night Long. The up-tempo version from the Country Gentleman, the other one from Frank Sullivan. 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Before that, we heard Mike Cross, 12 Disciples, and for Danny and Waynesboro, Daly and Vincent, the Brave Apostles 12. There's lots of good bluegrass songs about the 12 Disciples. I got some more on my plate before the night's over. I appreciate all the requests. I apologize. It takes me a while to get to a lot of them because I get swamped with a whole bunch of them at one time and try to figure out the best way to kind of make them all fit together, if that makes sense. I'm going to say hi to John Parks down in Fort Bragg, North Carolina. I want to hear Motley and Ten Brooks. We got those horses racing momentarily. But first, a couple of songs from Allegheny Blue for Luke. Well, one of these is, you could call it a gospel song. One decidedly is not. But the first one is probably is. It's called Rain Came Down. It's about that big storm that happened a long time ago.

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A couple of selections from bluegrass and Grand Ole Opry legends, Jim and Jesse McReynolds and the Virginia Boys, on the Bluegrass Saturday night on 96.9 WSIG, streaming live on 969WSIG.com, made possible by many fine folks, including Carpet Tech of Virginia and Broadway, the Valley's full-service flooring store. You'll be happy with every step. And at 949, I'm left with you till midnight. That was the Old Country Church by Jim and Jesse. And that was for Adam over in Smoke Hole, West Virginia. And before that, we heard Jim and Jesse and Freight Train. That was from Bob Swartz. Good to hear from Bob. Hadn't heard from him for a long time. Before the break, we heard Tony Rice's version of the classic racehorse song, Molly and Ten Brooks, for John Parks, calling me from down Fort Bragg, North Carolina. Hope things are going well there. And let's see. I had a call from Link in Maryland, way up in northern Maryland tonight, and he calls me from all over the countryside, but he had heard some of the songs a couple weeks ago when I opened the show with songs about Baltimore, and he wasn't sure exactly which one he liked the best, but he wouldn't mind hearing one or two of those again, and I think I can do that. We can visit Baltimore and a couple other big cities, musically speaking, while we're sitting out here in the country and relaxing. And the one we have to throw in is this one, written by the great songwriting team of Felice and Boudlow Bryant. It was a hit for Bobby Bear back in the 60s, but makes a pretty good bluegrass song for Del McCurry on the streets of Baltimore.

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I'm leaving on the Bluegrass Saturday night on 96.9 WSIG, streaming live on 96.9WSIG.com. And Melissa will be with you till midnight. No, we're going to take continue our musical trip. We're going to go to Boston the long way through Philadelphia, or no, through Cincinnati. Then we'll come back and go to Detroit the long way through Philadelphia. But first, we've got one more song in Baltimore. We left Baltimore on the last one. This time we're going back. Here's Ned Lubarecki and Tim O'Brien, and Back in Baltimore.

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Oh my, yes. Sonny and Bobby, the legendary Osborne brothers, on this Bluegrass Saturday night on 96.9 WSIG. Song that was a big country hit for Connie Smith back in the 1960s in Cincinnati, Ohio. They do a grand job on that. Makes a great bluegrass song. Before that, we heard Tim O'Brien and Ed Lubarecki back in Baltimore. As I mentioned, we're going to take a musical trip to Philadelphia and Detroit and stop by Richmond, and then we're going to end up back in Fox Run, USA. But first, here's the city. Most of my life, I always thought it was interesting and historical, but I never actually visited there until my daughter moved there. And then I've discovered, if you're going to go to a big city or live in a big city, this is a pretty nice one. It's got a lot of trees and history and architecture, and let's not talk about the traffic. But anyway, here's Newfound Road with their bluegrass version of Dave Loggins' Please Come to Boston.

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As you know, I took a freight train north to Detroit City. And after all these years, I find that I've just been wasting my time. So I think I'll take my foolish pride and put it on a freight train south and right, and go on back to the loved ones I left so far behind.

Lester Flatt and Earl Scruggs on the Bluegrass Saturday night on 96.9 WSIG from an album they called Town and Country in their version of Detroit City. A song that was a big hit for Bobby Bear was actually written by Mel Tillis. Well, Mel Tillis wrote a lot of hit songs for other people. He wrote Kenny Rogers' Ruby Don't Take Your Love to Town, and many, many others. And before that, we heard The Seldom Seen with Woody Guthrie's Philadelphia Lawyer. New Found Road with Dave Vaughan's Please Come to Boston, 10:20 on this little musical trip. We got a couple other stops to make. We're gonna come back home to Folks Run USA momentarily. I'll say hi to Landon, who wanted to hear that one. But first, we'll take a little side trip to Richmond. Here's Larry Sparks on the Bluegrass Saturday night at 96.9 WSIG.

Oh, my goodness. Yes, George Van Orden and his original composition, Folks Run USA. That was for Landon on this Bluegrass Saturday night on 96.9 WSIG, streaming live on 969WSIG.com. I'm Lesser, be with you till midnight. A wonderful song about a wonderful place. Well, you're out there in the area. Somebody should write a song about the Burgton Fair, too. That'd be pretty cool. Before that, we heard Larry Sparks and Blue Virginia Blue. Now, let's see. We've got a couple of other requests coming up here about a two very different. A request, a bluegrass version of a country song and a bluegrass version of a classic rock song. I'll say hi to Alexis in Broadway, who wanted to hear some version of Gene Watson's Gary Get Your Guitar and Pick the Wildwood Flower. Well, Johnny Cash and Mother Maybelle, I think there's a live recording of them doing it, but I found Trey Hensley doing it, which is a nice version. And then Dylan, also from Broadway, wanted to hear Iron Horse's bluegrass version of Guns N' Roses' Sweet Child of Mine. So let's do that one first, shall we? 10:27 on the Bluegrass Saturday night. Here's a band that does a great job of bluegrass arrangements of classic rock songs, Iron Horse.

grew wild in the yard back home, so we never gave it much thought. We thought it was weeds or some kinds of flowers, never knew what it was called. Then one day I was standing there talking, reached down for a weed to chew on, and things got fuzzy, and then they got blurred, and then everybody was gone. 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
1: Oh, sitting there on that sack of seeds. That's New Lost City Ramblers with a little more bluegrassy version of the one that Jim Stafford had a hit with on the radio, on the Wildwood Weed at 10:37 on the Bluegrass Saturday night, 96.9 WSIG. And before that, for Alexis in Broadway, we heard Troy Hensley with Gene Watson's Gary Get Your Guitar and Pick the Wildwood Flower. Well, we got some songs about chickens coming up, but first, as long as we're playing all those songs that are more or less the Wildwood Flower, we really should play the real thing. On the auto harp and vocals, backed up by the Nitty Gritty Dirt Band, here's Mother Maybelle.

0: Country's rowdy cousin is here. Bluegrass Saturday Night on 96.9 WSIG. Every Saturday night, we're picking and grinning with the best in bluegrass. Bill Monroe, Rhonda Vincent, Ricky Skaggs, the Steel Drivers, and more. It's banjos, fiddles, harmonies, and high lonesome sound. 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
3: Is this what I'm supposed to sing? All right. Had a hen, she wouldn't lay no eggs. I had a hen, she wouldn't lay no eggs.

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She didn't give no milk. Had a cow. She just wouldn't give no milk.

A couple of chicken songs from Tim White and the VW Boys on this Bluegrass Saturday night on 96.9 WSIG 1050. I'm Les with you till midnight. Probably can't take any more requests at this point. I've got more than I have time for. Now, this is again the VW Boys of Billy Ray's Chickens and the Rooster song. And I had a request for the Bluegrass version of a John Anderson's Chicken Truck that he did with Billy Droves. I got that coming up. And my good friend Dimitri wanted to hear Old Crow, the song that Old Crow Medicine Show and Sierra Farrell did together called Bell Mead Cockfight. I do not endorse chicken fighting by any means. It's a part of mountain culture in the Appalachians and a part of a culture in many other in the South and south of the border in many other places. It's not considered socially acceptable. It's considered animal cruelty by most people today. But, you know, I play songs about lots of stuff that they're just songs. It's a historical record, so to speak. Don't anybody get mad at me and say I advocate cockfighting. But this is a cool song from Old Crow and Sierra. And if I play this, I'm going to have to play Tom Russell's El Gallo del Cielo, which is not exactly bluegrass, but it's a folk song and tells a story. And it fits the spirit anyway, and it is the saddest chicken song ever written, so we'll do that one next. But first, here's Old Crow Medicine Show and Sierra Farrell and Bell Mead Cockfight.

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Oh, there we go. John Anderson, Billy Droz, Ronnie Bowman, and Sean Camp. And the bluegrass version of John Anderson's country hit, Chicken Truck. We've all been there. At 11:04 on this bluegrass Saturday night on 96.9 WSIG. 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Ah, yes, before that, we heard Tom Russell, yes, El Gallo del Cielo, and Sierra Farrell Old Crow Medicine Show, the Bell Mead Cockfight, and an assortment of chicken songs on the Bluegrass Saturday night. And coming up, we'll have a long set of Billy String songs to wish Billy happy birthday. Today's his birthday, and I've been saying that all evening, but as the requests have come in, I've played them first, but we'll come back momentarily, play a long set of good tunes from Billy, a couple from his new album. But first, I want to say hi to Jason and Weir's Cave, who wanted to hear Long Hard Road. And then I realized there's two different songs called Long Hard Road. There's one by Alan Jackson from his Bluegrass album, the Bluegrass album, it's of course called. And then there is the Nitty Gritty Dirt Band song, It's a Long Hard Road, Sharecropper's Dream, the Junior Sisk recorded a bluegrass version of. So I'm just going to play both of them for you. Here's Junior Sisk.

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4: 96.9 WSIG, Shenandoah Valley weather.
5: Looking for cloudy skies and a passing shower this evening, followed by a little bit of light rain and a low right around 53. And then tomorrow, periods of rain and a high of 63. And on Monday, sunny to partly cloudy and pleasant with a high right around 71. That's your weather forecast from the News Talk 92.1 and 550 WSV Weather Center. 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

Earl Scruggs and Tom T. Hall from their album The Storyteller and the Banjo Man, and a song that Lester and Earl wrote many years ago, Don't This Road Look Rough and Rocky, on the Bluegrass Saturday night on 96.9 WSIG, streaming live on 969WSIG.com. I'm Les Irby with you till midnight, and we heard two different songs, two entirely different songs, same title, Long Hard Road, the one from Alan Jackson from his Bluegrass album called, appropriately enough, the Bluegrass album. And before that, we heard Junior Sisk and his version of the Nitty Gritty Dirt Band's Long Hard Road, The Sharecropper's Dream. Young William Apostle, Billy Strings, turned 34 today. And let's do a little tribute to Billy and play a couple songs to start off with from his new album. And this one's called, I've been playing this one, it's called I Like Train Songs.

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Oh, yeah. Happy birthday to Billy Strings on the Bluegrass Saturday Night on 96.9 WSIG. We heard Billy and Richard Petty, Dustin Baggy, a couple selections from his new album, I Like Train Songs, and the Milltown Flood. 11:37. Got a Heather Berry tune or two coming up for all their friends and neighbors back in the greater Sorrento metropolitan area. But first, for my friend Mike, here's Norman Blake, a song he wrote that a lot of people recorded over the years, Last Train from Poor Valley.

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Oh, Tom T wrote that one a long time ago, but it's more powerful and relevant now than it's ever been. A couple of selections from Heather Berry on the Valleys on the Bluegrass Saturday night on 96.9 WSIG. That was Heather, of course, with Tom T. Hall's I Wash My Face in the Morning Dew. And before that, Heather with Red Camel Collective. The song she wrote has been nominated for several IBMA awards at the coming IBMA award presentations in a few weeks, called Find Your Way Home. And this is the last request I had for this evening that I'm going to squeeze in. Here's Rhonda Vincent from her Music's What I See album, and There's a Record Book.

And thus concludes my portion of the entertainment on the Bluegrass Saturday night on 96.9 WSIG Mount Jackson Harrisonburg. I'm Les Irby, inviting you to join me every Saturday 6 until midnight for an evening of Appalachian American music and other acoustically intermingled art forms on the Bluegrass Saturday night, and Sunday mornings 9 a.m. to 12 noon with 3 hours of bluegrass and country gospel and other joyful noises on your country Sunday, both right here on 96.9 WSIG and streaming live on 969WSIG.com. We wound it up with the Nashville Bluegrass Band, Good Night, The Lord's Coming, Tony Ellis, There's a Man Covered Round, and Rhonda Vincent, There's a Record Book. I'd like to thank our sponsors that make it all possible each and every week. They include the Gold Key, Integrity Insurance, Transtech Automotive, Strickler Carpet, Southern Kitchen, Carpet Tech of Virginia, Marco Metals, Second Wind Firearms, and Jeans Plumbing. Thank you, each and every one. And it's time for me to say goodnight. God bless. Drive careful. Love your neighbor like you mean it. Take a

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Thank you for bringing us our food and drinks. 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
1: Yeah, Breaker 19, this here's a rubber duck. You got a copy on me, Big Ben, come on. Yeah, 10-4, Big Ben, for sure, for sure. By golly, it's clean clear to Flagtown, come on. Yeah, it's a big 10-4 there, Big Ben. Yeah, we definitely got the front door, good buddy. Mercy sakes alive, looks like we got us a convoy.
2: It was the dark of the moon on the 6th of June in a Kenworth pulling logs. Cab over Pete with a reefer on and a Jimmy hauling hogs. We is heading for Bear on I-10 about a mile out of Shaky Town. I says, Pigpen, this here's a rubber duck and I'm about to put the hammer down.

0: here's a duck, and you want to back off them hogs? 10-4, about 5 miles or so. 10, roger, them hogs is getting intense up here.
1: By the time we got into Tulsa Town, we had 85 trucks in all. But they's a roadblock up on the Cloverleaf, and them bears is wall to wall. Yeah, them Smokies as thick as bugs on a bumper. They even had a bear in the air. I says, calling all trucks, this here's the duck. We about

0: Big Ben. 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You're still too close. Yeah, them hogs are starting to close up my sinuses. Mercy sakes, you better back off another 10.
1: Well, we rolled up Interstate 44 like a rocket sled on rails. We tore up all of our swindle sheets and left them setting on the scales. By the time we hit that shy town, them bears was getting smart. They'd brought up some reinforcements from the Illinois National Guard. There's armored cars and tanks and jeeps and rigs of every size. Yeah, them chicken coops was full of bears and choppers filled the skies. Well, we shot the line, we went for broke with 1,000 screaming trucks and 11 long-haired friends of Jesus in a chartreuse microbus.
0: Rubber duck to Sodbuster. Come on there, yeah. 10-4, Sodbuster. Listen, you want to put that microbus in behind that suicide jockey? Yeah, he's hauling dynamite. He needs all the help he can get.
1: Well, we laid a strip for the Jersey Shore and prepared to cross the line. I could see the bridge was lined with bears, but it didn't have a doggone dime. I says, Pigpen, this here's a rubber duck. We just ain't gonna pay no toll. So we crashed the gate doing 98. I says, let them truckers

0: Perfect, Ben. What's your 20? Omaha. Belly ought to know what to do with them honks out there for sure. Well, mercy sakes, good buddy. We're going to back on out here, so keep the bugs off your glass and the bears off your tail. We'll catch you on the flip-flop. This here's a rubber duck on the side. We go.
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7: A little light rain this morning, a low right around 53, and then later today, periods of rain and a high right around 63. For tomorrow, sunny to partly cloudy and pleasant with a high right around 71, and plenty of sunshine on Tuesday with a high of 62. That's your weather forecast. From the News Talk 92.1 and 550 WSVA Weather Center, I'm Roy Randolph.
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3: 96.9 WSIG, Shenandoah Valley weather.
4: A little light rain this morning, a low right around 53, and then later today, periods of rain and a high right around 63. For tomorrow, sunny to partly cloudy and pleasant with a high right around 71 and plenty of sunshine on Tuesday with a high of 62. That's your weather forecast from the News Talk 92.1 and 550 WSVA Weather Center. I'm Roy Randolph.
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We got the subdivision all mapped out. It'll sit right here on this land, and you could leave town a rich man. And he said, boys, whatever you're offering, it won't be enough.

little girl used to swing right there. I still see her pink bow and her brown hair. She's in the big city now, but she still calls home.

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1: The answer to Friday morning's Paul Obafor Bragging Rights Breakfast Quiz question. The most popular way couples describe one another is stubborn. We'll play again Monday morning at 7:30 and a brand new prize for the Paul Obafor Bragging Rights.

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0: Okay, today's plan, in, out, 5 minutes. Okay, new plan, just a quick look around, no touching anything. Okay, just picking it up to see it. Okay, well, this is not on my list, but that's okay. Well, neither's that, but neither's that. Wait, how did this get in my hand? You know what? All this is coming home with me.
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0: 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Every Saturday night, we're picking and grinning with the best in bluegrass. Bill Monroe, Rhonda Vincent, Ricky Skaggs, the Steel Drivers, and more. 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
3: 96.9 WSIG, Shenandoah Valley weather.
4: A little light rain this morning, a low right around 53, and then later today, periods of rain and a high right around 63. For tomorrow, sunny to partly cloudy and pleasant with a high right around 71.

0: 1 and plenty of sunshine on Tuesday with a high of 62. That's your weather forecast from the News Talk 92.1 and 550 WSVA Weather Center. I'm Roy Randolph.
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0: Hi, everyone. I'm Craig Orndorff, the host of Weekend in the Country. 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Now, in addition to playing some of your all-time favorite songs, we'll have fun facts about those tunes and about the great country performers of our lifetime, plus a slice of life to help us remember how things.
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0: Cancer. Someday we hope it's nothing more than a six-letter word. Today we're making amazing strides towards that reality. September is Childhood Cancer Awareness Month. 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
4: A little light rain this morning, a low right around 53, and then later today, periods of rain and a high right around 63. For tomorrow, sunny to partly cloudy and pleasant with a high right around 71.

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0: Hey, it's RJ Kelly inviting you to join me this weekend at Shenandoah Downs in Woodstock at the Shenandoah County Fairgrounds as we kick off the spring season of harness horse racing. I will be there live from 1 till 3 Saturday afternoon with all kinds of WSIG gear for the taking. It's going to be a lot of fun.
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1: Cancer. Someday we hope it's nothing more than a six-letter word. Today we're making amazing strides towards that reality. September is Childhood Cancer Awareness Month. Not only is it a time to reflect on the children we've lost, but to celebrate the advancements in childhood cancer treatments and survivorship care. Cancer is still the number one cause of death in our children, where every 3 minutes a family is told

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1: Hey there, everybody. I want to welcome you in to this week's edition of Knee Deep in Bluegrass. Yeah, for the next couple of hours, bluegrass music by some of the top artists of today and yesterday, a good variety of traditional and contemporary. I'm glad you're here. The show is brought to you in part by Foothills Country Ham, Pinecastle Music, Sound Biscuit, the New Harmony Blues and Bluegrass Fest, New Harmony, Indiana, Get It Played, Turnberry Records, and the Hopeless Holler Trading Company. And this week, I have great songs from Throwdown Thursday, Wayne Henderson, Adam Steffi, Daryl Mosley, and so many more. Let's just sit back, relax, and enjoy all the music. I'm Cindy. This is Knee Deep in Bluegrass. And to get us started,

From the first time I heard that one from an 8-track tape in my dad's car, I loved it. I still love it. The Osborne Brothers, that's Tennessee Hound Dog. We got started with the brand new single from Jaylee Roberts, White Liar. Well, I hope you're doing well, and I certainly thank you for being tuned in for Bluegrass Music. Don Wayne Reno has our next song, and it's one written by his father, Don Reno. And Don Reno recorded this with Benny Martin, and it's called 5x8. The banjo with 5 strings, and Benny Martin played an 8-string fiddle. So with 5x8, let's enjoy Don Wayne Reno on Knee Deep in Bluegrass.

0: Yeah, that's Don Wayne Reno on Knee Deep in Bluegrass. I hope you'll stay tuned for the Grascals, Throwdown Thursday, Wayne Henderson, and...
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new album by the Grascals on Billy Blue Records is called Not That Gone. And that's Dancing Girl from that new project by the Grascals. We'll have a group next called Throwdown Thursday. They have something in common with the Grascals, and it's the bass player, Kyle Perkins. He works with both bands. Here's Throwdown Thursday with Fool for You on Knee Deep in Bluegrass.

That is the great guitar picking of Wayne Henderson. He is from a community in Virginia called Rugby. Not only is he a great picker, he is an excellent luthier. He builds guitars, and he has reached a milestone in his guitar building, starting on guitar number 1,000. Congratulations, Wayne Henderson. I know of the 1,000 folks who have a Wayne Henderson guitar, they are mighty proud. You'll see them around the festivals talking about, well, what number do you have? What number do you have? Well, I personally have number 679. Coming back with more bluegrass, Adam Steffi on the way, Buddy Melton, and more right here on Knee Deep in Bluegrass.

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I'm knee deep in bluegrass. That is Adam Staffy with No Place to Hide. Well, Adam Staffy's going to come out of hiding and reunite with his bandmates from the Boxcars for a reunion performance during Blue Highway Fest. Now, this is in Big Stone Gap, Virginia, and it's coming up very soon. And that lineup is just incredible. It is full of top names in bluegrass music. BlueHighwayFest.com is the website. And you can just make plans to go every day. October 8th, 9th, 10th, 11th. Sunday, October the 11th, it's Bluegrass Gospel. And then even downtown, after the performances end on stage, there will be music going on in downtown Big Stone Gap, Virginia. On opening night, Kenny and Amanda Smith and Alan Bybee will be jamming in downtown Big Stone Gap. It's just going to be incredible. And again, that's Blue Highway Fest. Well, let me get a song on next from Buddy Melton. Great singer, and this one has already gone to number one some weeks ago on the Bluegrass Today chart. Buddy was a founding member of Balsam Range, recording his own music these days and working with Woody Platt and the Bluegrass Gentlemen. Here's one called Some Other Small Town.

0: Some Other Small Town, Betty Melton, and before that, Adam Staffy here on Knee Deep in Bluegrass, brought to you in part by Get It Played.
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6: SIG.

Whole World Round. That's from Kenny and Amanda Smith. Brand new from them. You know, I mentioned just a few minutes ago that Kenny and Amanda and Alan Bybee would be at Blue Highway Fest. And right after opening night on Thursday, October 8th, they will be leading a jam session at the 404 Cafe in downtown Big Stone Gap, Virginia. Now, a jam session is not a performance. A jam session means you bring your instrument, or if you sing, you plan on taking part. So that'll be a lot of fun, an opportunity to jam with those folks and make some new friends all at the same time during Blue Highway Fest. And I hope you enjoyed that new song from Kenny and Amanda Smith, Whole World Round. Well, the next song comes from Daryl Mosley, and it's a song about recovery. And a lot of songs over the last little while seem to follow that theme. Of course, the Grascals and Dolly had Broken Angels. Well, Daryl Mosley felt led to write and record this song about recovery. And I saw just this week where Sammy Sheeler of the Lonesome River Band is celebrating 21 years of sobriety this week. So hats off to Sammy Sheeler. Way to go. Here's Daryl Mosley with a song called I Won't Drink to That.

0: Turkey in the Straw, The Fiddle Mastery of Byron Berline. Byron going into the Bluegrass Hall of Fame this year.
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Song from Tim Stafford featuring Dudley Connell. Nick Chandler and Delivered on the Way. Daniel Grindstaff and the Uptown Troubadours. Bobby Hicks. Dolly with the First Ladies of Bluegrass. Ronnie Bowman. Matt Ledbetter. Sierra Hull. Rhonda Vincent. Knee Deep in Bluegrass, brought to you in part by the Hopeless Holler Trading Company, Pinecastle Music, Get It Played, Wyatt Ellis Music, and the IBMA World of Bluegrass. And to get the music started this hour, a new song from the Lonesome River Band, Hit the Nail on the Head.

0: Tim Stafford featuring Dudley Connell. It's called Typhoon. It's a song that Tim wrote with Bill White, and Tim said it's about his dad's testimony on a huge storm that hit his troops' transport ship in the Pacific in 1945. Tim Stafford here on Knee Deep in Bluegrass.
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glad you've joined me for Bluegrass Music. Nick Chandler and Delivered There. Look for me, and I'll be there. Next, it's Daniel Grindstaff and the Uptown Troubadours. They recorded a Gatlin Brothers song called Denver. And the last time that Daniel Grindstaff and the Uptown Troubadours had a guest performance on the Grand Ole Opry, it just so happened that the Gatlin Brothers were there on the same night. So when Daniel and the

band were out on stage doing Denver. Well, here comes Rudy, Steve, and Larry Gatlin to join them in the singing on that. Had to have been a big thrill for the band. Well, I have that song for you now, and I hope you enjoy it. Daniel Grindstaff and the Uptown Troubadours, here's Denver.

0: Prosperity Special from Bobby Hicks. It's from Bobby's album, Fiddle Patch. I'm coming back with Dolly and the First Ladies of Bluegrass, Ronnie Bowman, and more. 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
1: Bound to Ride, that's Dolly Parton with the First Ladies of Bluegrass here on Knee Deep in Bluegrass from an album on Compass Records coming that will celebrate the music of the Stanley Brothers. And of course, Ralph and Carter Stanley going into the

Country Music Hall of Fame this year, and I know those bluegrass ladies were so happy that they were able to get Dolly in the studio to record that song with them, and I hope you enjoyed it here on Knee Deep in Bluegrass. Well, boy, the sting of losing Ronnie Bowman is just as fresh as ever, and every time I hear one of his songs or play one of his songs, it just reminds me what an incredible talent he was and how grateful I am that he was my friend. Here is Rise Above. It's Ronnie Bowman on Knee Deep in Bluegrass.

Rise Above, that's Ronnie Bowman on Knee Deep in Bluegrass. Brought to you by Get It Played. You wrote the song. You recorded the track. Now what? You naturally.

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5: SIG.

Gone Before You Got to Where You Were Going. That's new from Matt Ledbetter with Tim Shelton. Matt Ledbetter is the son of the late Phil Ledbetter, who was also an award-winning dobro player. And that's a song written by Steve Gulley and Bob Minner. And it was Phil Ledbetter that introduced the two, and Phil was even on hand when they wrote that song. Matt wanted to record it. He enlisted Tim Shelton to help him record it, and a host of other great musicians and harmony singers. Gone Before You Got to Where You're Going. Well, let's get one on from Phil Ledbetter from an album where he included a lot of his heroes and recorded a lot of his favorite songs. This one is California Cotton Fields with Marty Rabin.

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1: The answer to Friday morning's Paul Obafor Bragging Rights Breakfast Quiz question. The most popular way couples describe one another is stubborn. We'll play again Monday morning at 7:30 and a brand new prize for the Paul Obafor Bragging Rights.

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1: There's time for just a couple more songs on this week's show. Let's start with this one from Sierra Hall, Spitfire.

Far Away From Home. That's Ron DeVinci rounding out this week's Knee Deep in Bluegrass. Before that, Sierra Hull and Spitfire. I hope you've enjoyed the music this week. 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

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Music on

I know someday, I say I know someday, the deaf man's gonna hear the blind man's song. And someday the whole world gonna grow new eyes to see and new ears to hear. We're all gonna sing along. And our point of view is gonna grow into a pure and perfect one. And the voice of truth inside us all gonna help us sing that song. If at first you don't succeed, brother and sister, try.

0: Every Saturday night, we're picking and grinning with the best in bluegrass. Bill Monroe, Rhonda Vincent, Ricky Skaggs, the Steel Drivers, and more. It's banjos, fiddles, harmonies, and high lonesome sound, just the way Saturday night.
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0: extended stretch of dry weather with a high of 71. That's your weather forecast from the News Talk 92.1 at 550 WSV Weather Center. 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

0: Gary and Tony Williamson, let us cross over the river and rest under the shade of the trees on your country Sunday on 96.9 WSIG. James Reams before that with Joy, Joy, Joy. And big thanks to our sponsors making this program possible this morning. And they include Jean's Plumbing, Martin's Native Lumber, Marco Metals, Carpet Tech of Virginia, Johnson's Funeral Homes, Dutchway Fencing, Strickler Carpet, and Second Wind Firearms. 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

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I'm Les Irby with you until noon. 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

0: extended stretch of dry weather with a high of 71. That's your weather forecast from the News Talk 92.1 at 550 WSV Weather Center. 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

Heather Berry and Building State Churches on your country Sunday on 96.9 WSIG. Rarely heard before that, a pretty song, Driving Nails. Coming up, music from Wild and Blue, Ray Stevens, the Doug Michael Family, and this is Claire Lynch with Face to Face. In the

And it was way after dark when that helicopter came with that big searchlight calling our names. And Harold looked up at the sky and said, "Lord, is that you?" And then he knelt there in that heavenly glow and said, "Lord, you know I ain't ready to go. So if you'd pass me by tonight, oh, I will reform." And then they threw down a raft and I paddled us home. And he never touched a drop from that moment on. You know, the Lord works in mysterious ways, his miracles to perform.

Doug Michael, Family and Gospel Singing Soldier, on your Country Sunday on 96.9 WSIG. Before that, Ray Stevens with the song, well, it doesn't sound like a gospel song. It's called Too Drunk to Fish, but it definitely was a

and gospel singing soldier on your country Sunday on 96.9 WSIG. Before that, Ray Stevens with the song, well, it doesn't sound like a gospel song. It's called Too Drunk to Fish, but it definitely was a song about somebody learning a lesson. Coming up, music from Special Consensus, Lyle Lovett, and Don Rigsby, and this is Bobby Osborne on your country Sunday at 96.9 WSIG.

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I love it. Before that, Soldier of the Army of the Lord. 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

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I'm Les Irby with you until noon. Music on the way from Paul Williams, Lynn Morris, and Northern Lights. And this is Joe Mullins, No Longer an Orphan.

He had the right to just turn and walk away. And I know there's been many times and days gone by, it took his amazing grace. That's why I never left this old building. Praise God, that's why I can sing and I can shout. After all these years, it's good the Lord still lives in this old house.

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Before that, from Winchester, Lynn Morris, and Thy Burdens Are Greater Than Mine. On the way, music from Trent Wagner and Steel Wheels, Larry Sparks, and Front Range, and this is a legendary Roy Acuff.

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He's everywhere. Larry Sparks before that with Old Satan, and Trent Wagler and Steel Wheels with The Wayfaring Stranger. Coming up, we'll wrap it up with Doyle Lawson and Quicksilver, Dale and Vincent, Glenn Shelton, and Debbie Gulley. And this is the Reverend Joe Freeman and No Black Lung in Heaven.

under the mountain digging for coal. Well, I can remember my dad, who was a country preacher. Also, he worked in the coal mines to raise his family of nine children. Well, I seen my dad go early in the morning and come back home late at night. Why, he would be so tired that he would just sit down by the old coal stove until bedtime. Dad was a strong young man, but as the years passed by, his shoulders began to bend, and his brown hair became gray. Well, I've seen the lights in Dad's bedroom many a time, and I'd go in and I'd say, "Dad, what's wrong?" He would say, "I'm smothering, son." And he didn't realize then that he was dying from that dreaded disease called black lung.

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0: 96.9 WSIG, Luke Combs, Sleepless in a Hotel Room. Dave Thomas here, getting a little scary on a Sunday. You know, usually the Sunday scaries start around 5 because you start thinking about work tomorrow. We're going to talk about scary stuff now. Your chance to win tickets to Darkwood Manor. It's going to be happening all this week. 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Have a shot to win tickets to one of the scariest places around. Darkwood Manor in Luray. We got your chance to win free tickets all this week from 96.9 WSIG. 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

0: Okay, today's plan, in, out, 5 minutes. Okay, new plan, just a quick look around, no touching anything. Okay, just picking it up to see it. Okay, well, this is not on my list, but that's okay. Well, neither's that, but neither's that. Wait, how did this get in my hand? You know what? All this is coming home with me.
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5: Going to be a mostly cloudy day today. Maybe some rain or drizzle here and there, and a high right around 65. Partly cloudy skies tonight with a low right around 52. And tomorrow, sunny to partly cloudy and pleasant. In the start of an extended stretch of dry weather with a high of 71. That's your weather forecast from the News Talk 92.1 at 550 WSV Weather Center. 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

0: 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Shania, honey, she's home. It's Dave Thomas saying welcome to October. Yeah, hard to believe we're in the 10th month of the year already, right? And of course, that means it is Breast Cancer Awareness Month, and we're selling once again the annual Breast Cancer Awareness Pink T-shirts. A minimum $10 donation, and the proceeds go to support the American Cancer Society Relay for Life. 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
1: 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Waylon, Dolly, George, the Statlers, and the legends you grew up loving. 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

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Thank you for all you do in taking on the job that most of us don't want to do. 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

0: 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Trisha Yearwood, X's and O's on a Sunday with Dave Thomas. Hey, returning Lisa J from the Midday Show. Loose on the street this weekend. She's headed to New Market to be part of the New Market Eagles for their sizzling cook-off car show and fall festival. Now, Lisa's going to be there between 11 and 1. The event runs from 9 until 4. 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They'll be judging at 12:30. Judging for the chili cook-off is at 12 noon. There'll also be food and craft vendors on hand, music, a harvest, hay wagon, old-fashioned festival games. 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And again, it's a fundraising effort supporting Search Group Home. It's happening Saturday, 9 until 4 in New Market. 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Lisa will be there hanging out. 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
4: Going to be a mostly cloudy day today. Maybe some rain or drizzle here and there and a high right around 65. Partly cloudy skies tonight with a low right around 52. And tomorrow, sunny to partly cloudy and pleasant. In the start of an extended stretch of dry weather with a high of 71. That's your weather forecast from the News Talk 92.1 at 550 WSV Weather Center. 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

0: 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Can you have Dixieland Delight on a Sunday afternoon? Why, sure you can. Alabama there. Hey, it's Dave Thomas sitting in for Fritz. Thanks for being here on a Sunday. Don't forget, we've got our Bob Wade Subaru Pets of the Week. 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Teaming up with RHSPCA, featuring a dog and a cat every single week that needs a home. 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

0: 96.9 WSIG, Zach Top, South of Sanity, Dave Thomas here on a Sunday. Thank you for being here. Spending some time on the weekend. 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
0: The answer to Friday morning's Paul Obaugh Ford Bragging Rights Breakfast Quiz question. 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We'll play again Monday morning at 7:30 and a brand new prize for the Paul Obaugh Ford Bragging Rights Breakfast Quiz. 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
4: Going to be a mostly cloudy day today. Maybe some rain or drizzle here and there, and a high right around 65. Partly cloudy skies tonight with low right around 52. And tomorrow, sunny to partly cloudy and pleasant. In the start of an extended stretch of dry weather with a high of 71. That's your weather forecast from the News Talk 92.1 at 550 WSV Weather Center. 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

0: 96.9 WSIG Blackhawk. Goodbye says it all. It's a Real Country Sunday with Dave Thomas sitting in for Fritz, the first Sunday of October. Of course, October means Breast Cancer Awareness Month. And we've got the annual pink breast cancer awareness t-shirts we're selling. 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Every single dollar goes to the American Cancer Society Relay for Life here in the area. 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

0: 96.9 WSIG, John Anderson, Straight Tequila Night. Dave Thomason, thanks for being here on a Sunday. I sit in for Fritz, enjoying a well-deserved weekend off. Hey, tomorrow morning, I'll be back in at dark and early at 5:30 with the Real Country Morning Show. And at 7:30 tomorrow, it is the Paul Obafor Bragging Rights Breakfast Quiz. 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This one's really cool. That's all I'm going to tell you. Really cool. We'll unveil it tomorrow. Join me, play along. We'll ask you a trivia question. 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I think you're going to like it. Paul Obafor to the Bragging Rights Breakfast Quiz tomorrow morning and every weekday at 7:30. 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
4: 96.9 WSIG. Shenandoah Valley weather.
5: Going to be a mostly cloudy day today. Maybe some rain or drizzle here and there, and a high right around 65. Partly cloudy skies tonight with a low right around 52. And tomorrow, sunny to partly cloudy and pleasant. In the start of an extended stretch of dry weather with a high of 71. That's your weather forecast from the News Talk 92.1 at 550 WSV Weather Center. 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

96.9 WSIG, TG Shepherd. Only one you. It's Dave Thomas here. Thanks for hanging out. Don't forget, Lisa J is going to be on the street on Friday. Going to be heading to Newmarket, hanging out with the Newmarket Eagles. They've got a chili cook-off, a sizzling chili cook-off, car show, and festival going on. Lisa will be there between 11 and 1. You can stop by and see her, spin the prize wheel, maybe win some cool swag. Check out the sweet cars. Judging will start at 12:30. And, of course, the chili cook-off, the judging for that starts at noon. So many things going on. Food and craft vendors, music, a harvest hay wagon. It's going to be a blast for the entire family. And it's a fundraising effort for Search Group Home. Now, they're running between 9 and 4. Lisa's there 11 until 1. Come on, say hello to Lisa J from the Midday.

0: 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Hanging out in New Market with the New Market Eagles, 135 White Mill Road in New Market. 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
1: 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Waylon, Dolly, George, the Statlers, and the legends you grew up loving. Saturday

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0: 96.9 WSIG, Morgan Wallen, Dave Thomas here. Thanks for hanging out. Don't forget, all this week, we've got your chance to win tickets to Darkwood Manor in Luray, one of the scariest places in Virginia, and you can get it absolutely free. 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
1: 96.9 WSIG, Shenandoah Valley weather.
2: Going to be a mostly cloudy day today. Maybe some rain or drizzle here and there, and a high right around 65. Partly cloudy skies tonight with a low right around 52. And tomorrow, sunny to partly cloudy and pleasant. In the start of an extended stretch of dry weather with a high of 71. That's your weather forecast from the News Talk 92.1 at 550 WSV Weather Center. I'm Roy Randolph.
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0: 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You win my love. Dave Thomas here. So it's the 4th of October. 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

0: Glenn Campbell, Gentle on My Mind on a Sunday with Dave Thomas. Happy October to you. 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
6: 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As a Roanoke Times reporter, I learned that corruption always leaves a trail. And now, it's leading right to Congressman Ben Klein. Klein takes huge corporate donations, then votes to cut taxes for big business and the 1%, causing thousands of regular folks to lose health insurance and forcing clinics up and down the valley to close. In my book, Dopesick, I took on corruption and the healthcare system. In Congress, I'll do it again. Capping drug prices and stopping insurance companies from denying care that your doctor says you need. I don't take corporate PAC money, and I'll fight to ban congressional stock trading and shut down the revolving door between Congress and lobbying, because my vote can't be bought by anyone.
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10: 96.9 WSIG, Shenandoah Valley weather.
11: Looking for partly cloudy skies tonight, low right around 52. Tomorrow, sunny to partly cloudy and pleasant. The start of an extended stretch of dry weather with a high right around 71. And then on Tuesday, plenty of sunshine coming our way with a high of 64. And that's your weather forecast from the News Talk 92.1 and 550 WSV Weather Center. 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
2: 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I will be there live from 1 till 3 Saturday afternoon with all kinds of WSIG gear for the taking. 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

96.9 WSIG, Wade Hayes on a good night. Dave Thomas heading out the door. Back with you, well, in less than 12 hours from now. Dark and early at 5:30 tomorrow morning. Enjoy what's left of Sunday. As always, I'm thankful to God for the gift of gab. See ya. It's Rascal Flatts on SIG.

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1: Hi, everyone. I'm Craig Orndorff. Welcome to Weekend in the Country, the show where we listen to the country music memories. Greetings, my friends. It's so good to be with you once again as we get ready for another edition of the show that features some of the greatest country music of our lifetime. And we do that with a vintage countdown, featuring the biggest hits from this week in our spotlight year. And along with the great music, we'll remember the times with information, tidbits, and mementos from those days gone by. And today we're going back to early October 1998. Yeah, we'll be playing the biggest country hits in the USA from this weekend 28 years ago. So that's what's on tap today, and if you're ready, let's get started with this weekend in the country. And we begin at number 20 on the countdown, and leading it off is Ty Herndon, joined by the Sons of the Desert on It Must Be Love.

0: Song number 20 this week in 1998, It Must Be Love. That was Ty Herndon, and he was joined for the call and response chorus by the Sons of the Desert. That was heading up to number one, the third chart topper for Boyd Tyrone Herndon out of Butler, Alabama. Well, there's another act from the Yellowhammer State coming up in just a few minutes, and there were a couple of Canadian performers in the top 10. And for a little tease, the act at number one is a Louisiana native. We'll see if you know who that is a little bit later in the show. But as you would expect, the chart is dominated by Texans. That includes the man at number 19. This is Tracy Byrd. I Want to Feel That Way Again.
1: At the time, it seemed like the right thing, breaking up and going separate ways.

0: There's Tracy Byrd at number 19, I Wanna Feel That Way Again. That would climb 10 more positions on the countdown here in the autumn of 1998.
1: And finally, call it One Small Step for Man, One Giant Leap for the Over 70 crowd. 77-year-old Senator John Glenn arrived at the Kennedy Space Center to prepare for his return to space 36 years after he became the first American to orbit the Earth.

0: Glenn and six shuttle crewmates will take off on their 9-day mission later this month.
1: Antonio Mora of ABC reporting on John Glenn getting ready to return to space. Discovery would launch on October 29th and return on November 7th, 1998. Well, we get back to the countdown this weekend, and coming in at number 18, the other act from Alabama. Here is Alabama.

0: How do you fall in love? There's Alabama at number 18 this week in 1998, heading up the charts to a peak of number 2. Well, time for a little TV watching here in 1998, and the new fall season was here. In the mornings, Good Morning America was now hosted by Lisa McRae and Kevin Newman, who replaced Charles Gibson. He'd return the following season. CBS This Morning had Mark McEwen and Jane Robillo. And NBC's Today's Show featured Katie Couric and Matt Lauer. Then in primetime, new shows this year on ABC, Whose Line Is It Anyway?, Sports Night, and The Hughleys. Fox premiered That 70s Show. CBS had King of Queens, and NBC, Will and Grace, and Jesse. The top shows this year on CBS, 60 Minutes, Touched by an Angel, and Everybody Loves Raymond. ABC's top-ranked program was Monday Night Football, followed by Home Improvement and NYPD Blue. But NBC won the season with the aforementioned Jesse and Veronica's Closet and the top three, including ER at number one, followed by Friends and then Frasier. Now, at the end of last season, Frasier had lost his job at the radio station, and he didn't take it too well.
1: Won't they be green with envy when I trump them with this little story about my life? Frasier Crane, unattached, unemployed, and living with his father. He spends his days scrubbing his oven and is anxiously awaiting his upcoming tooth cleaning.
0: Frasier was one of our favorite TV shows in October of 1998. And our 17th favorite record this weekend was by LeAnn Rimes, Nothing New Under the Moon.

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5: Today on our saunter down memory lane, we've wandered back 28 years to October of 1998. And we're playing the most popular hits from that weekend as they showed up on the U.S. country charts. Well, we just heard Leanne Rimes back at number 17 with Nothing New Under the Moon. Well, checking in at number 16 was another Leanne. Singing A Little Past Little Rock is Leanne Womack.

0: Leanne Womack, A Little Past Little Rock. Song number 16 this week in 1998, climbing the survey to a peak of number 2. That would be her third top 10 record, all of them peaking in the runner-up position. Well, number 1 on the political chart here in 98 was Bill Clinton. He was the President of the United States. And back in August, he bombed some stuff.
1: The United States launched an attack this morning on one of the most active terrorist bases in the world. It is located in Afghanistan and operated by groups affiliated with Osama bin Laden, a network not sponsored by any state, but as dangerous as any we face. We also struck a chemical weapons-related facility in Sudan. Our target was the terrorists' base of operation and infrastructure. Our objective was to damage their capacity to strike at Americans and other innocent people. Terrorists must have no doubt that in the face of their threats, America will protect its citizens and will continue to lead the world's fight for peace, freedom, and security.
0: President Clinton on August 20th, when the U.S. launched cruise missile attacks on alleged al-Qaeda camps in retaliation for bombings of American embassies a couple of weeks earlier that killed more than 200 people. Well, we get back to the countdown this weekend with the third single from the Dixie Chicks at number 15, Wide Open Spaces.

0: Susan Gibson wrote Wide Open Spaces, and it became an album title track for the Dixie Chicks. Not their debut album, but the first one featuring their new lead singer, Natalie Maines. She joined Emily Robison and Marty McGuire the year before, 1997. The album would go on to sell 13 million copies, and that was the third single from it. Heading to number one, just like its predecessor, There's Your Trouble. And their next release, You Were Mine, would also hit the top of the chart.
1: What did the inventor of the cotton candy machine list as his profession? Dennis. The Trivial Pursuit electronic handheld game. You can't make this stuff up.
2: I'm so excited about this. You know how easy it is to take your home videos and turn them into movies? Listen to this. You get an iMac, of course. Get your digital video camera. Hook it up. And start iMovie. They've got effects in there now. You can, make it real fast. Ooh. Or get slow motion, make it dramatic. Or you can take a piece of music, put it under your footage, and all of a sudden, people are laughing, crying. I don't know, whatever you want. I've got cheesy ideas, but you'll do something creative that'll make you want to go, ooh, let's watch that again and again and again and again.
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0: Cadillac Seville was the most powerful front-wheel drive here in 1998. Apple introduced the iMac back in August, and it came in a variety of colors, not the standard beige. And you can now play Trivial Pursuit anywhere. A few of our possessions from 28 years ago. And we also had the second album from Jody Messina. The title track was at number 14 this week, I'm All Right. Well, it's been

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5: country. I'm Craig Orndorff coming to you as I do every weekend from the Shenandoah Valley of Virginia, where the fall colors are coming in, and I think it's going to be a good season. So if you're planning on visiting, I would say the peak will probably be in about 2 weeks. All right, let's get back to business here. The countdown from this weekend in 1998, and we're up to number 13. Here's John Michael Montgomery, Cover You in Kisses.

0: Song number 13 on this day, 28 years ago. Cover You in Kisses, that was John Michael Montgomery. That was coming off the countdown after peaking at number 3.
1: Powerful but slow-moving Hurricane George slams the Gulf Coast. This unusual storm roars ashore with high winds, drenching rain,

0: and a strong storm surge. From Louisiana to the Florida Panhandle, floods, damage, and no electricity for hundreds of thousands.
1: Dan Rather of CBS News reporting on Hurricane George, which hit the Gulf Coast on September 28th. That was earlier this week in 1998. That was after whipping through the Florida Keys and doing billions in damage to Puerto Rico and the Virgin Islands. But worse was the loss of life on the island of Hispaniola. 380 were killed in the Dominican Republic and 209 more in Haiti. And this weekend, the cleanup from Hurricane George was underway. And it was a pretty busy season. Bonnie struck the mid-Atlantic and Earl hit the southeast a few weeks earlier. But on the weather map this weekend, it was quiet and warm across much of the country. Lots of daytime highs in the 80s. That's the weather report from here in early October 1998. And back on the Billboard Country chart this weekend, checking in at number 12 was Clint Black, Loosen Up My Strings.

0: There's Clint Black and Loosen Up My Strings, the fifth single from his album Nothing But the Tail Lights. That was at number 12 this weekend, and that's where it would stall, making it just his second single not to make the top 10 in the 10 years since he first debuted on the charts. And it was on the radio in October of 1998, as it is again today on Weekend in the Country.
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7: Today, we're playing the biggest hits from early October 1998. And ranked at number 11 on the Billboard Hot Country Singles chart that week was a song first recorded by Christian artist Susan Ashton. But it's become a hit for Garth Brooks. This is You Move Me.

You Move Me. There's Garth Brooks at number 11 this week in 1998, the fourth single from his album Sevens, and that would top out at number 3. And by the way, joining in on the harmony vocals there was the aforementioned Susan Ashton. Well, let's give you a bonus hit from this weekend in 1998, a little further down the survey. Actually, it was the Hot Shot debut. Down at number 69, this is Sarah Evans, No Place That Far. Okay.

0: The first album for Sarah Evans, titled Three Chords and the Truth, received very good reviews, but the three singles released from it didn't crack the top 40. And the trend was continuing with her second album, No Place That Far. The first single barely made a dent on the chart, but the second release was the title track. And finally, country music radio started taking notice. And it didn't hurt that Vince Gill provided the background vocals on No Place That Far. And not only would it be her first top 40 hit, it would be her first number one single as well. It also made it to number 37 on the pop chart. And it debuted on the country survey this week, 28 years ago. We've reached intermission.
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0: You're listening to Weekend in the Country on 96.9 WSIG, Mount Jackson, Harrisonburg. It's hour two of Weekend in the Country. I'm Craig Orndorff, and a happy weekend to you wherever you are and whatever you're doing. So nice of you to be here today, and thanks for coming back for part two of the show. And for this week's get-together, we've gone back to early October 1998, and we're playing the biggest country hits from that weekend. And we get into the top 10 now with Reba McEntire. This is Forever Love. The first

There's Reba and Forever Love, song number 10 this week in 1998, the second single from her album If You See Him, and it would reach number 4. Reba was one of 6 female acts in the top 20 this week, and that doesn't include a group that has a female lead singer. We'll hear them a little bit later on. Speaking of groups, there's 5 in our countdown this week in 1998, including the band at number 9. This is Lone Star. Everything's changed.

0: There's Lone Star, Richie McDonald, Michael Britt, Dean Sams, Keith Rainwater, and John Rich, who played on that song but had already left the group to go solo. He'd later form Big and Rich with Big Kenny. But the band was at number 9 this week in 1998 with Everything's Changed. That was heading up the chart to a high of number 2. Well, as we turn the calendar to October of 98, we said goodbye to Gene Autry. The singing cowboy passed away on October 1st at the age of 91. And here in the U.S., the economy was okay. There was a fear of recession, though. There was growing turmoil in the markets because several Asian countries had fallen into recession and the Russian economy had been leveled as well, and Brazil was being threatened by a major downturn. U.S. unemployment rose in September to 4.6%, and job growth was its lowest in 3 years. That caused the Feds to cut interest rates for the first time in 3 years, from 5.5% to 5.25% to protect from the troubles abroad. And also from the International News Desk,
1: Prime Minister of Serbia said today that peace reigns in Kosovo, and Serbian forces are ending their crackdown there on ethnic Albanian rebels. But new fighting was reported later with dozens of rebels killed. The conflicting signals come as NATO is threatening airstrikes against Serbia unless it calls a truce and opens peace talks with the Kosovo rebels.
0: Bob Schieffer of CBS News, as reports of massacres of ethnic Albanians in the Kosovo War were in the headlines this week in 1998. And holding position number 8 on the Billboard Hot Country Singles Chart that week was George Strait.

0: George Strait was at number 8 this week in 1998 with True, coming down from its high of number 2. A lot of rhyming going on there. But how about this piece of trivia? That was his first number 2 hit. None of his previous 58 singles had peaked in the runner-up position until that one.
1: The truth is, if Helen wasn't out of town, I never would have met Marie.
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5: 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Both have hair that looks naturally beautiful and revitalized. So who uses Suave and who pays a lot more? If you can't tell, why should we? 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Don't you look smart?
0: On our grocery shopping list this week, we have Suave, Aquafresh, and Marie Callender's Entrees. And 1998 was the 50th anniversary of Marie Callender's. And she is my favorite, especially with what got her started, the pies. I like the apple crumble and the cherry crunch. Oh, man. And I don't have either in my freezer right now, which is just a crying shame, but enough about my favorite foods. So let's talk about Shania Twain instead. She was at number 7 on the countdown this week with Honey, I'm Home.
6: Yeah.

0: You're Gone, a song written by John Vesner and Paul Williams. He wrote some of the biggest hits of the 70s, We've Only Just Begun, Evergreen, You and Me Against the World, Rainbow Connection, did quite a bit of TV and movie music. He appeared on screen a lot too, including the role of Little Enos Burdett in Smokey and the Bandit. And Diamond Rio had the tune at number 6 this week in 1998. It would climb 2 spots higher. Well, since I mentioned the movies, let's get into it. The Hollywood Report from this weekend in 1998. Number 1 this weekend was the animated film Ants.
1: The whole system makes me feel insignificant.
2: Excellent. You've made a real breakthrough.
1: I have?
2: Yes, Z. You are insignificant.
1: I am?
0: Many celebrities, including Woody Allen, provided their voices for the characters in Ants, which really wasn't a kids' movie, even though it was animated. It was rated PG, but they went more in that direction for the sequels. Action, adventure, and laughs in Rush Hour, Chris Tucker and Jackie Chan, and just flat-out ribald humor in There's Something About Mary, Ben Stiller, Cameron Diaz, and Matt Dillon. The slasher film, Urban Legend, a lot of shoot-em-ups and blow-em-ups in Ronin.
3: What's in the case?
4: That information isn't necessary.
3: Is it heavy? Is it explosive? Is it chained to some unlucky bloke's wrist? We're going to have to chop it off?
4: All right.
3: What is it?
4: But I'm not under any obligation to let you know.
3: If you are not, then the price has got to go up. I'll get you the case, but the price has got to go up. If it's going to be amateur night, I want $100,000. I want it up front. I want it in a bank account. I want another $100,000 when you get the case.
0: Robert De Niro and Natasha McElhone in Ronin, one of the movies playing this weekend in 1998. Hey, just a handful of records remain until we reach the peak of the countdown from this weekend in 98. And coming in at number 5 was Mark Wills, Don't Laugh at Me. I'm a little

0: 1998's Academy of Country Music top new male vocalist, Mark Wills. Don't laugh at me, at number 5 this week. That would peak at number 2, his second straight runner-up record. The previous release was I Do, but he'd finally reached the top spot in early 99 with his album title track, Wish You Were Here. Mark Wills, a native of Blue Ridge, Georgia, that's up in the northern part of the state, and about 2 hours down the road on the other side of Atlanta is Noonan, Georgia, the hometown of the man at number 4, Alan Jackson, I'll Go On Loving You.
1: When I look into your soft green eyes, when I see your delicate body, reveal to me as you slip off your dress. 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
6: I'm Craig Orndorff, enjoying the weekend with you from the Shenandoah Valley of Virginia. Hope all is good in your neighborhood, which could be Ruffton, North Carolina. They've got us on Pure Country, WCAB. It's the Radio Ranch, KBHB, for Sturgis and Rapid City, South Dakota. And it's KHIL in Wilcox, Arizona, also serving Tombstone and Tucson. 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So visit us there and follow us on Facebook, too. Well, today we've got the big hits from the 1st of October, 1998. And coming in at number 3 on the countdown that week was our second Canadian act. It's the family trio, the Wilkinsons. Here's their debut single, 26 Cents. She said-

0: Out of Trenton, Ontario, those are the Wilkinsons, father Steve, son Tyler, and daughter and lead singer Amanda. 26 Cents. Song number 3 this week in 1998, spending its third week in that position before descending the countdown, but it went to number 1, North of the Border. And now it's sports time. And it was a fun baseball season. David Wells pitched a perfect game for the Yankees. Ken Griffey Jr. was making amazing catches in center field for the Mariners. And Cal Ripken Jr.'s consecutive game streak ended when he took himself out of the lineup before a game on September 20th, making the record 2,632. The Yankees were a juggernaut. They won 114 games. The Braves captured 106 in the NL, but they lost to the Padres in the playoffs. And the Yankees would go on to sweep San Diego for the championship. But the story of the summer was the home run battle between Mark McGwire and Sammy Sosa. They were neck and neck all summer long as they battled to break Roger Maris's record. McGwire edged ahead of Sosa, and then on September 8th, made history.
1: Axel winds and fires. Big Mac. Swing and a shot into the corner. It might make it. There it is. 62, folks. It just got over the left field wall in the corner. And we have a new home run champion. A new Sultan of SWAT. It's Mark McGwire. He touches them all. Unbelievable.
0: Mike Shannon on the call for KMOX as Mark McGwire broke Roger Maris' single-season home run record. He would finish with 70, Sammy Sosa 67, and Ken Griffey Jr. not bad with 56. And also, NASCAR was in Charlotte this weekend. Mark Martin was the winner, but Jeff Gordon would capture his third championship. And that's a look at sports from this week in 1998. And we're back on the countdown from that weekend with record number 2. Here's Brooks and Dunn, How Long Gone.

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5: Well, time now for the classic country feature, where we do a random selection of a song a little further back from our spotlight year. And this was an October 1977 release from Dave and Sugar.

0: Knee Deep in Loving You. That's Dave and Sugar. Dave Rowland, Vicki Hackerman, and Jackie Franz. Brand new in October of 1977, it would spend 4 weeks at number two. And now, we're up to the number one song from this week in our spotlight year, 1998. But first, the top news story. And swirling about for nearly the entire year was the alleged affair between President Clinton and former White House intern Monica Lewinsky. When the story broke in January, the president denied it. But then in July, Lewinsky testified before the grand jury. On August 17th, the president gave his testimony, and then that night, delivered a nationally televised address.
1: Indeed, I did have a relationship with Ms. Lewinsky that was not appropriate. In fact, it was wrong. It constituted a critical lapse in judgment and a personal failure on my part, for which I am solely and completely responsible.
0: In early September, independent counsel Ken Starr submitted his report to Congress citing 11 possible grounds for impeachment. And this week, the House would vote to begin those proceedings.
2: By his own misconduct, the president displayed his character and he defined it badly. His actions were not inappropriate. They were predatory, reckless, breathtakingly arrogant for a man already a defendant in a sexual harassment suit.
3: The president betrayed his wife. He did not betray the country.
4: If some people can lie under oath and others can't, let's find out.
5: Time having expired, the yeas are 258, the nays are 176. The resolution is agreed to. The motion to reconsider is laid upon the table.
0: In December, the House would pass two articles of impeachment, and in February of 99, the Senate did not convict on either article. The impeachment of Bill Clinton was beginning here in October of 1998. Meanwhile, the number one country song in the USA that week belonged to Tim McGraw, Where the Green Grass Grows.

That's Tim McGraw, Where the Green Grass Grows. That was his fourth number one from his smash album, Everywhere. And overall, it was chart topper number 8 for the native of Delhi, Louisiana, and was spending its first of 4 weeks at number one on this very day.

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